They're only to hide my guilt and shame. I forgive you, now I ask the same of you. While we were apart, I was human too.

0: elbows. Yeah, yeah. And I'm throwing elbows. And I'm throwing elbows.
1: Who ready to party out there?
0: And I'm throwing elbows. And I'm throwing elbows. And I'm throwing elbows.
2: Stop that.